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1: Change? 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
3: The revolution will not be televised. The revolution is here.

0: with that, sister. You know, it's like I think that we gotta portray women in a better light. You know how, you know, most rappers is talking all this other stuff, making women look bad. You know, I was raised by my mother. You know, I got a daughter, so it's like. Wait, excuse me.
1: Excuse me.
0: Bitch, didn't I tell you to get out there? I don't give a fuck if the police out there. I don't give a fuck if it's snowing. I want you out there home. This is a business. You ain't gone too far to see that yet. You know what I'm talking about? Put your ass on those streets. Get on, go. Get my paper. Sorry about that, sister. I'm sorry.
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1: My God, so they are killers. 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
2: 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It's just another day. Wake up. It's just another day.
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0: That's right. Peace to the planet and beyond. It's the kid DJ Richie Styles in the building with you. Tony Q, what up?
6: Good morning.
0: That part. Good morning indeed, man. It's 2 for Tuesday, a.k.a. Tony likes a good morning.
6: Good morning what? You know,
0: ding-a-ling.
6: Hug. I'm going to say a good morning hug.
0: Ding-a-ling.
6: Good morning, you know, love. A good morning kiss. I don't know.
0: Is that what you want? Good morning kiss?
6: You know, from home, from my kids, from my wife, not from you.
0: Well, first of all.
6: Just saying.
0: First of all.
6: Just saying.
0: I was not offering myself up to you.
6: Just want to say, didn't want it.
0: I wasn't giving it.
6: Don't care.
0: Wow.
6: Just saying.
0: Sounds like somebody rolled over the salty part.
6: No. You sound so good. You say you wasn't giving it, but nobody asked you.
0: Shakira Burna Boy is on the way talking about Die. Lil Wayne, Bobby Smart. V is in the building talking about Mrs. Officer. Good morning, Tony.
6: Good morning.
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0: That's right, your number one station in the morning time. Richie Styles in the building with ya. Tony Q in the building with ya. Straight down to that 10 o'clock. We rocking and rocking and rocking and rocking and tick tocking, all right? Hey, man, let's go. Let's go get to this music, man. I got some Langa on the way for you. We also got some Peppas here coming through. But first, though, Tupac Shakur is in the building. We're talking about Dear Mama. It's morning time in the studios of Galaxy. Hey, man, look at the sun. It's coming up.
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1: With Richie and Tony, waking you up.

0: Nas on the way for you with New York State of Mind. We also got some Highest Flex. Let's load them up, dog. Let's go.
1: 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Stay tuned.

0: They are already up. So now it's your turn to get out. Here are Richie and Tony in the Galaxy Morning Marathon.
1: Yeah, yeah. And yo, Black, it's time.
2: Word.
1: Bird, it's time, man. It's time, man. All right, begin. Yeah.

0: Tuesday energy, that means it is that time of the morning for National Days. Let's go get them!
1: National Days are a wonderful way to celebrate and reflect on the unique identity and history. What are we celebrating today? These are the Galaxy Morning Marathon National Days.
0: That is correct, Mundo. These are the Galaxy Morning National Days indeed, man. Of course, today is that 29th day of the month, September. It is almost done and over for September, guys. Yeah, man. So if you have any more September specifically plans, yo, you got literally a day more, I believe. Yeah, one more day. Because tomorrow it's done.
2: He said tomorrow it's done.
0: Yeah, it's done.

realize, hey man, the significance and the importance of wasting good food. And sometimes I think it's on us as parents to instill

It's Galaxy in the Morning Time. With the kid, DJ Richie Styles, and a beautiful Tony Q in the back ends. Yes, sir. Good morning, good morning, good morning. It is Two for Tuesday, a.k.a. Tony Tuesday. So I look out for Tony's and her Tuesdays.

0: so.
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4: 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Yeah. Let my, he just put the...

0: Wake that ass up, boy.
1: Okay. Take that toothbrush out of your mouth. 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
0: That's right, wakey wakey, eggs and bakey. Richie Styles and Tony Kiyola check in for shreels, huh? Hey man, you already know some Show Me Love is on the way. But first though, Tribe Called Quest. Can I kick it?
1: This is the Galaxy Morning Marathon.
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3: They are nonconformists to such a great degree that no two members ever dress alike. And many educators consider their popularity resulted from their becoming symbols of teenage rebellion. Raking in a lot of good green American money and gathering hundreds of thousands of teenage fans in the process.
5: Can I kick it?
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5: You can.

0: 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Let's talk about it.
1: The Galaxy Morning Marathon. Wacky facts.
2: Yes, it is your wacky facts this morning. It is the 29th of the month. And starting with pumpkins can gain several kilograms per day during periods of rapid growth. So when you see a pumpkin, it's literally, it grows a couple kilograms per day. So every day it's getting bigger and bigger. And speaking of pumpkins, some giant pumpkins gain more than 20 kilograms in a single day.
0: I was about to call you a pumpkin.
2: You tried it. So you trying to say I gain kilograms like 20 per day like a pumpkin? Under ideal growing conditions, this is what happens to giant pumpkins. And last but not least, mushrooms are more closely related to animals than plants, actually. So yeah, that is your wacky facts for this morning. You know, my mom says don't bear the haters no mind.
0: Hello, you beautiful pumpkin.
2: Right.
0: Tony.
2: One thing I ate is orange.
0: Well, Tony, I mean, it is pumpkin season. We are on the rise of pumpkin season. Because, I mean, if you do look around, you've seen a lot more pumpkins in the stores. People are putting pumpkins in the windows. You know, decoration time is happening. By the way, did you set up your house already? Did? Because I know you said Halloween is your favorite time of the year.
2: No, Christmas is my favorite time, but yes, I do love Halloween as well. Yeah, I'm setting up because they're going to do trick-or-treating in my neighborhood, and we're partaking this year.
0: So you're going to have the scariest house on the block?
2: Didn't say all that.
0: Is that the reason you didn't cut the lawn yet?
2: No, I cut it. And you tried it, scariest lawn. No, it's cut now. We did some lawn work, actually, this weekend.
0: When, Tony? When? You ain't doing no goddamn lawn work this weekend because your ass was running.
2: So I did on Sunday, but...
0: Your ass was running,
2: girl. What I didn't mention is that there was a community service in my neighborhood where a couple of the neighbors, we joined forces in helping other people's front yards.
0: Oh, that's dope. Because yesterday was a Good Neighbor's Day.
2: Yeah, so basically it was mainly for a lot, because there's a couple of elderly people in the neighborhood that can't keep up their own lawn anymore, of course.
0: You fit in that category?
2: No. But you gotta be shady for a good deed. It was a good deed that we did for some old people that, you know, we helped them out a little bit. And in return, of course, the team would also help you with your own front yard, which they did. So yeah, the yard is now
0: up to par.
2: Up to par.
0: It's up to code.
2: See.
0: Okay.
2: But anyway, that was wacky facts. What are we talking about? This was wacky facts. That's it.
0: Well, first, we started with a pumpkin, and somehow we ended up on your front lawn.
2: Right. You ended up on my front lawn. Whatever.
0: Hey, man, it's Galaxy in the Morning time. Of course, Tony Q is shooting the shit already this morning. So, we're going to have fun this morning. I can feel it. It's the energy.
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0: Good morning, time of the in the studios of Galaxy, man. Reggie Styles and Tony Q. Hey, Tony, man, I swear to you, somebody just sent me a message and said, come on, Reggie, why you gotta be on Tony's ass this early in the morning? Why you gotta be doing my girl Tony like this?
1: And are you gonna answer the question?
0: So first of all, I wanna understand who's my girl? Cause you know, this is a whole WhatsApp message that came through. Tony, who's this? Who is this, Tony?
1: I don't know.
0: So you just got a random stan?
1: Random is wild because they're there. I should give the Tony friends a name. We should come up with a name, the Tony Tones or something.
0: The Tony Tones.
1: Yeah, like a beehive or something. You know what I'm saying?
0: Did you just say the Tony Tones?
1: I'm thinking out loud.
0: Days.
1: At least I got friends. What you got? See? Haters. Haters gonna hate, guys. Haters gonna hate.
0: Did you wake up on the salty side of life this morning, bro?
1: Not at all. I wake up on the defense.
0: Defense? Why are you so sticky? Like,
1: because you see, this is the gaslighting of it all. You be starting it, and then when I finish it, I'm being salty. You started, so you're salty then, I guess. I don't know. Are you?
0: Let's let the good listeners decide.
1: Okay.
0: 085-029 4x2. Call us up here in the studios and let us know who is the salty saltine this morning. Is it me or is it Tony? I believe the answer is Tony. Yeah. Let's get some more music, man. It's Galaxy in the building. You know the vibe.
2: 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Your daily playlist provider.
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0: 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Pop Smoke is coming through. Man, shout out to Pop Style, though. What You Know About Love? Catnuff and Chavante is also in the building, coming through featuring Kleena John with Hit Me Up. 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

0: Man oh man, keeping it pushing, boy. Your number one station for hip hop and R&B every day, all day. With the kid, DJ Richie Styles, and of course, Tony Q. Now, Tony, like I said earlier there, I told somebody, I said, hit us up, let us know. And of course, you got three people in a reaction, Tony. Go ahead, Tony, give me those three reactions.
1: Why don't you read it? Because they were definitely siding with me. So I'd like you to give the honors. As to say something, for once you could be able to say something nice about
0: me. That's exactly why I would like you to read.
1: No.
0: At least read the first two.
1: Okay, because that's the only one I'm going to read, said that all day Richie is the salty one. And I thank you.
0: That's not what it says, Tony.
1: Yes, that's what it says. All day. Every time I listen to the radio, it's always Richie being salty. And to that I say thank you. Thank you so much. You see what I see. Appreciate you.
0: I see that you don't have your glasses on. That's what I see.
1: Appreciate you.
0: All right, so, hey, man, 085-029, 4x2. If you want to also chime in on Tony Q shooting the shit this morning on her 2 for Tuesday, a salty Tuesday, that is, please, feel free, all right? Of course, you know, the question is, who is the most saltiest one of them all around here? Is it myself, Richie Styles, or salty queen Tony Q? Tony, man, we got some Miles Central C in the building. We also got some WizKid in here with the bend. RMP, R&B, talking about Ring My Bell. Yeah? Let's go. Hey, Salty!
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a long time, can you keep it quiet? 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Short and sweet, she's 5'5" with the curly hair, she a 10 out of 10.

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4: All right, so we're talking Big Lotto right now. It's been a minute since we talked about Lotto, since she had the baby. But Lotto seemingly responds after a family farm video turns into a race debate. This was a whole thing. Now, okay, so Lotto and her sister, Brooklyn Nicole, were just trying to show y'all the family farm, chickens, cows, barns, golf carts, little farm, you know, fit check, everything. Just wholesome country living, right? That's what we thought. And somehow the internet turned into a whole debate about Lotto's race. No, I'm sorry, How did it get there? How did it turn to that? Well, apparently Brooklyn posted a TikTok showing the sisters hanging out on the family farm, riding around in a golf cart, showing off the animals and joking around. It was giving, come spend a day with us on the farm. But of course, internet had other plans. Some people accused the sisters of basically cosplaying farm life, while other comments turned toward Lotto's background and her being biracial. Apparently, Lotto saw the conversation, because shortly after Brooklyn's video started making the rounds, Lotto reposted lyrics from Caribou's song Inside the Booth on her Instagram story. Now, why this song and the lyrics she chose? Because the lyrics goes as follows, and I quote, "They sit on the internet debating about my race." Now, Lotto didn't explicitly say this is about that farm video, so we're not going to put words in Big Mama's mouth, but the timing definitely had people think, she saw what you was talking about? Okay, all right. So once that repost went up, the comments started going crazy all over again. And people basically were like, well, we already knew she's biracial, so what is this whole debate? Like, I don't get this whole, why is people make such a big deal about this whole thing? I don't get it. So honestly, that part had me, you know, kind of scratching my head, if you will, because everybody's debating this child's DNA. Like, why? Somebody said, y'all are sitting online debating Lotto's race, and while I'm over here worried about gas and grocery prices. Now, that is the real problem we got going on. These gas prices, my gosh. But anyway, back to Lotto. Either way, all this from one video about chickens and cows, and we ended up in a whole race debate about she's cosplaying. I don't get it. Y'all be doing the most when y'all be investigating people online. But hey, the internet really said, cute chickens, but let's investigate your ancestry. But that is your sleaze for this morning, guys. I don't get it. Y'all gonna need to put me up on game. Why do people do this? Why do we still have this type of conversation in 2026? Sis is biracial. So what? Let me know.
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4: 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I'm gonna get back

0: That's right, your number one station for hip hop and R&B in the morning time. Hey man, it's Two for Tuesday, aka
1: it's Tony Tuesday today.
2: Yes, so it's Tony Tuesday today, and I wanted to talk a bit more about this Lil Durk situation. Now, a jury member's out here talking and letting people know why they let Lil Durk walk. Now, of course, we still got a few days before the we got a next case about him, because you know he has a second case, right? But yeah, so that's going to come up soon. But as of right now, we're still talking about his acquittal that he has. Now, we talked about Lil Durk getting acquitted on all five charges in that federal murder for hire case. Now, we are getting a little more insight into why the jury came back with that verdict. One of the jurors has spoken publicly for the first time and said the jury didn't just rush through the case. According to him, they went through everything. They're talking two huge binders of exhibits plus all the digital evidence. And apparently, the physical paperwork was getting so crazy that the jurors actually asked for the evidence electronically so they could go through it more efficiently. Now, the juror basically said, "We were meticulous, and one of the biggest issues for them was control." Prosecutors were arguing that Durk was essentially calling the shots behind the alleged retaliation against Quando Rondo, but the juror said some of the evidence made them question just how much control Durk actually had over the people, you know, prosecutors said he was carrying out this plan. Now, for example, the jury heard evidence that Durk allegedly told people not to book flights using names connected to him, but those people were still traveling using their real names. And the juror's question was basically, if you're supposedly the person controlling this whole operation, how much authority do you actually have if people involved aren't even following your instructions? And then there was the DJ Academics interview that prosecutors presented. The government apparently viewed some of Durk's comments as evidence that he was basically admitting something, but the juror wasn't buying it. He said the interview came across more like meme culture and something being said for clicks rather than some kind of confession. He basically said that evidence didn't really weigh on him. Now, I don't know, guys. See, like I said, he's still in custody right now. He's back in custody right now and has another federal case coming up involving racketeering, murder, and firearms charges. And that will be scheduled next week. So we got more courtroom battle coming. Durk won this one, but he's still got more to come. And of course, we will be paying attention over here on Tony Tuesday. And that is your Tony Tuesday for today.
0: That part right there, top of the morning, man. Some Drake is coming through. We're talking about Shabang. We also got some Dr. Dre, but then nothing but a G thing. Let's go.
3: Hey! Hip-hop. I hope you know what's on.
4: Hello.
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0: with Richie and Tony waking you up.
2: Yeah, you know what it is. This is Drizzy Drake.
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0: Yeah.
1: That's right, keeping it pushing right now. It's Galaxy No. 1 Station for Hip Hop and R&B with the kid DJ Richard Sells. In the morning time, Tony Q, what's good with you, love?
2: I'm good.
1: Hey, you know, the other day I ran into something, Tony. I wanted to run it by you. I wanted to know if you know what this word is, man. Because Shaggy was having an interview the other day, and he got asked this question. So I wanted to know if you knew what it was. You ready?
2: Oh, go ahead.
1: Okay, let me just pull it up right quick. Here we go.
3: Well, guys telling other guys not to be simps.
4: What is a sims?
3: Sims?
4: Yeah.
3: Simp, a simp.
1: Like, what is a simp?
3: What is a simp? Like, how do I describe it?
4: I'm old school here, you know. You know that, right? I just found out what Riz was, all right? Give me a minute.
3: You do have Riz. That's what Mr. Boombastic is, though. Like, that's like Riz. A simp, I would say, is someone who, like, really, really likes their girl but does, like, a lot for her. And then other guys will make fun of it and be like, oh, he's a simp.
4: Okay.
3: Like, he's simping.
4: We call that gal clone.
3: Oh.
4: What? See the Caribbean dude over there holding his head?
3: Cam. Yeah. Yeah, what is it called?
4: A gal clone.
3: What is that? Basically the same
4: it's a
3: thing.
4: A clown for his girl.
3: Yeah. But is that bad?
4: Everything is relative.
3: Right.
4: So it's bullshit versus value.
3: Yeah.
4: Okay, so you will put up with any person's bullshit based on the value of what they bring.
3: Mm-hmm.
4: You know what I'm saying?
3: Mm-hmm.
4: You got to put people in lanes too.
3: Yeah.
4: You know, and the girlfriend you have that you might have these really heartfelt conversation with might not be the girlfriend you want to go out with the club with.
3: Mm.
4: You know what I'm saying? And the girl that's at the club dance on the table having a good time, you don't want her to have nothing to do with your heartfelt conversation.
3: Ooh.
4: So the uncle that you borrow money from doesn't stop being your uncle, just an uncle you don't do money business with. Do you know what I'm saying?
3: Yeah, I get it.
1: How you feel about that?
3: Cool girlfriends is what you're saying.
4: Wow.
1: How you feel, Tony?
2: I mean, not the girl clone.
1: Simp.
2: What do you think?
1: Did you know what the meaning of simp was?
2: I had a feeling. I saw it online a few times, so I had a feeling, but a girl clone, that was the first time for me.
1: Girl clone. Hey, your girl clone.
2: Wow.
1: Yeah, man, that was Shaggy coming through with some, how do I put it, man? Some Caribbean slang. That's the best way to put that. All right, let me see, man. I got some more hits and bangers coming through right now for you. Tony, would you say you ever been around any Sims in your life?
2: Yeah.
1: Yeah?
2: Yeah.
1: Would you consider yourself as a Sim?
2: No, I think that's a guy thing. I don't think that they mean that, like, women can be a simp.
1: So you don't think women can be sims, too?
2: I don't think that's what that means, no.
1: Gyal clowns. Guy clowns.
2: How can I be a gyal clown from a gyal? I don't even make any goddamn sense.
1: I don't know. I'm just trying to say it.
2: I'm trying to ask, because I don't get it.
1: Salty.
2: Okay.
1: 085, 029, 4x2. Hey, man, did you ever hear that word before, simp? And do you know anyone who is a simp? You want to send them a shout out? Go ahead, hit me up. All right, it's Galaxy in the morning time. Let's get to it, man. Some more hits and bangers coming.
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0: Galaxy in the Morning Time, man. I really just love these responses sometimes, dude. Hey, man, Charlie, good morning, first and foremost, Charlie. Charlie says, Richie, listen, I'm from the Caribbean, and I have never heard that one before, simp. But the girl clown thing, definitely, there are some girl clowns that walk around this earth and just take it too much, do team too much. Shout out to you, Charlie. Shout out to you. Let me see. Renee says here, ain't nothing wrong with a guy doing too much for the girl. That just shows that the guy really, really is interested in his lady. So if someone calls you a simp or a girl clown, they jealous. Hey, Renee, man. Hey, hey, hey, what can I say? Tony, you agree or disagree?
1: I don't know. I'm afraid to get canceled, so I'm just going to leave it at that. I'm just leave it at that. But don't listen to the haters, though. If you do think that that's what they are, then follow your gut.
0: Well, Derek says here, Elizabeth, Neyman, ik ben helemaal niet meer eens. I do what I want for my girl because I love my girl.
1: You know what? Why does love have to sound like something, you know, like it's like belittling a man or something because he loves his girl? I don't get that.
0: You know, I don't know. You know, when I was listening to what Shaggy had to say there, of course, for those of you just checking in, just tuning in, first and foremost, my apologies because you don't know what I'm talking about. Earlier on there, we played something from Shaggy. He was on an interview podcast with a young lady, and the lady was asking a series of questions, and she said, hey, can you define the word simps? And Shaggy was like, I don't know what that is. So the girl broke it down, and she said, it's a guy who's doing over the top too much, team too much for his girl. And Shaggy said, oh, where I'm from, Jamaica, that's called a gyal clown.
1: Oh, clown. I heard clone.
0: Clown.
1: Oh, that makes more sense.
0: So he calls it a gyal clown.
1: That sucks. Why do you gotta be a clown, though?
0: So that's the question. Is it okay for a guy to do team too much for his girl because, you know, he's trying to show her out and show her off? Or is it profound against guy code? 085-029-4x2. Hit me up. Let's talk. Hey, but Derek, like I said, Derek says, ik ben helemaal niet mee eens. I like to do what I like to do for my girl.

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2: It's your girl, Pretty Porcelain. And I'm back. I don't know why people keep playing with me. Like, I'm really not a rapper, but I'll give y'all something to play with.

0: 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That's what we do, cause we got you. 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
1: Things that happened on this day.
2: Things that happened on this day is the 29th of September. So in the year 2004, the Sun reported that Michael Jackson had a secret fourth child who was now 19. The story claimed that Norwegian Omar Bhatti was born after a one-night stand and had stayed with Jackson at a Neverland home in California. All turned out to be false. In the year 2011, Sylvia Robinson, a singer and rap impersonator, Ario, who brought us Rapper's Delight, had passed away at the age of 75 years old. And last but not least, 2021, in downtown Detroit, Eminem opens the restaurant Mom's Spaghetti, named after the line in his song, Lose Yourself. The first fans in line are served by Slim Shady, actually himself. He was actually there serving people. But yes, that is all that happened on this day, is 29th of September. You know, Mom's Spaghetti is like literally one of the only lines I can remember from
0: Mom's
2: that.
0: Spaghetti. My palms are sweaty.
2: Oh yeah, and then it's Mom's Spaghetti, and then it goes into like the beat drops, but yeah. That is all that happened on this day.
0: I'm trying to see if I can pull that song up for you right quick.
2: The whole thing will be playing. He goes like the beat dun dun dun dun, and then as soon as he says Mom's Spaghetti, that's all I remember.
0: What's the name of that song, by the way?
2: Lose Yourself, duh.
0: Funny person.
2: You should lose yourself for not knowing.
3: If you had one shot, one opportunity to seize everything you ever wanted, one moment that you captured,

0: Well, let's go, go, go. Molly's on the way with a Shake It to the Max. Well, of course, you got Bruno Mars coming through with that Just I Just Might.
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1: You're on the one station every day, all day. Richie Styles, Tony Q in the building with you straight down to that 10 o'clock. Vibes on vibes on vibes. You know, early on, Tony, we asked that question. Hey, is it okay for a guy to do team too much for his lady? And would that be considered as a girl clown, a.k.a. a simp? And a lot of people, man... quite some people, you know, called in on this one. It was like, chimed in on this one, actually. It was like, yeah. No, it's okay for a guy to do team too much for his girl. Just don't overdo it.
2: What's overdoing? What is considered overdoing it?
1: Let me put your shoes on.
2: What's wrong with that? If maybe her foot is hurting her.
1: No.
2: Okay.
1: There's a difference.
2: Is there?
1: There's a difference.
2: Like? Right?
1: Let me put your shoes on, and there's no. Let me hold a spoon for you. Oh no no. Let me.
2: Okay, but I mean,
1: let me
2: if
1: light your cigarette.
2: Sick.
1: No. Wait. Let me. I don't know. Let me feed you the whole entire thing.
2: No.
1: Let me go shopping with you. Let me help you pick out your underwear. Let me help you.
2: Picking out underwear is also not that bad.
1: No.
2: Maybe you want to see her in something nice, specifically.
1: No. Well, either way, what I'm trying to say is the balance here is there. Because quite some people say, was like, yo, it's okay to do team too much for the girl. Just that there's a line you don't cross.
2: What's the line?
1: Doing team too much.
2: You said there's a line you don't cross. I was trying to figure out what's the line.
1: I just said it.
2: Just know, but what?
1: Let me feed you.
2: Let me bathe you.
1: Come on, dude. Who's talking about sick? I'm talking about just on a day-to-day basis.
2: Okay, well, that's something else. You're just saying doing it, period. You could bathe your spouse.
1: You know what? This is a pointless debate.
2: Okay. I'm just saying.
1: No, you're not saying nothing.
2: I'm saying. I think it just depends. That's all I'm saying.
1: Well, hey. If you want to send in your opinion, 085-029 4x2. What you think? Talk to me nice.
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0: Galaxy in the morning, Richie Styles, Tony Q. Hey man, we loading you up, getting you guys ready for that. Coffee break is coming up in a little bit. Of course, just now we had Idali and Ronnie Flex come through there for ya. Uh-huh, big vibes, big vibes, big vibes. Hey man, I got some Oxlade coming through with that Kulosa, yes sir, but Alicia Keys is coming through first with that Fallen. DJ Khaled featuring Lil Baby is here too with Every Chance I Get. Top of the morning, it's Galaxy.
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0: Top of the morning is Galaxy number one station for hip hop and R&B. This is that time of the morning for us to go have a cup of coffee. Coffee time!
1: It's time for your first coffee break of the day. 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
2: The song Stand Up from Ludacris was the first to reach number one for him. But on which album does this song appear on? If you know the answer, let me know.
0: That part right there, man. If you know the answer, hit us up. 085-029-4x2. Once again, that question is as follows.
2: Stand Up is a song that was Ludacris' first number one hit on the Billboard charts. But what album is the song?

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1: We are Galaxy.
0: Galaxy.
2: Come on. Hey, what's up? This is SZA.
3: It's your boy Lil Durk.
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0: My style, bad bud, get it lit.
1: Boy.
0: Love you vibe,
1: yeah.
0: We the best,
1: boy.
0: Give me the light,
1: yeah.
0: And we turn it up every time.
1: Every time.
0: And we bust it up, watch it, like.
1: Watch it.
0: Ha!
2: Kima, how you bad, sir?
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6: Okay, you just woke up. No problem at all. Everyone needs a good night's sleep. We, here in the Morning Marathon Studio, fully understand. But this is what you slept through.
7: Right, so you slept through this coffee break question. And of course, the coffee break question is a trivia question that I ask every morning. And if you know the answer, you let us know. If you don't, you wait on me to tell you. And I'm about to give you the answer right now. So the question this morning was Ludacris' song Stand Up was his first number one song on the Billboard Hot 100. And it appears on which album of his? And the answer is Chicken and Bear.
3: That is Chicken and Beer.
7: Yep, that is where the song premiered. Well, it's on that album. But yes, so we're going to get up out of here and get something to eat. 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
3: That's right. Tomorrow morning, we back at it at 6 o'clock in the morning, straight down to this 10 o'clock. Of course, you know, Wes is coming through in a little bit. And yes, man, Wes is going to pilot the thing straight down to that 12 o'clock hour. And of course, Sydney is coming through with that lunchtime break mix. Just, yeah, man, hold it down. All right. Until then, guys, girls, them, they, you. This was another but another.
7: Slay.
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spark. 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
4: 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Soldier. 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She make it clap, clap, clap. She make it clap. Right around town with the strap on my lap. Ooh, yo, she make it clap. I'm tryna grab and then hit from the back. Tell her drop it down, cause I like that. After I hit, then I be right back. I'm walking the club and I whip out the rack. I'm blowing on gas, she doing her dance. She making it clap, I'ma have a heart attack. I'm walking the club and I'm making it rain with no stacks. She drop it to the ground, she know that it fat. I run through that sack when I thump through the racks. I whip up that dope, but I'm fresh out the trap. Clap, clap, she make it clap, clap, clap. I hit from the back, walking the club and I thump through the racks. She make it clap, clap, clap. She make it clap, clap, clap. She make it clap, clap, clap. She make it ooh. She make it clap, clap, clap. She make it clap, clap, clap. She make it clap, clap, clap. She make it yeah, yeah. She make it clap, clap, clap. She make it clap, clap, clap. She make it clap, clap, clap. She make it clap, clap, clap. She make it clap, clap, clap. She make it clap, clap, clap. She make it clap.
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Kicking it off with a little Latin party here on this Tuesday evening on Galaxy Radio. It is, of course, a fight to kicking us off. And I have to say, welcome to the show. My name is Rosa G, and for the next 2 hours, I'm going to be right here on your radio station, giving you that nice late night vibe. And I play everything, of course, from funky fresh flavors to classic tracks, from R&B to soul, from Afropop to dancehall, and everything in between. That's right, I'm going to be stuffing you full of nice fat flavors all the way till 1 o'clock. So let's go. It was Fight opening up, like I said, some Colombian reggaeton, a warmth giving us the right vibe from the top. But it's time to go Dutch now. Menza is his name. He's coming through with Ben Metzerano.

0: The perfect vibe for the late night here on Galaxy Radio. It is Raheem, 96 Camry. Nice, beautiful melody for this time of night. And before that, also 7th Streeter with Next. Well, next up, we're going to go Dutch again. It's Little Kleine getting some help from Milo Laat Het Lukken. And these two have definitely taken the charts by storm. I love the little humor they put into all of it. The track is called Lijntje. And it's Amsterdam Street Soul giving us some nice extra energy right here on this Tuesday evening. What can I say? It's just a G thing.
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0: The world's asleep, but the real ones, they tune in. Rosa G on the wave. This is Rosa's World.

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0: nice and slow, nice and smooth. It is Kevin Ross and Look My Way. Loving the voice on that one. And before that, a classic track. Those are the ones I absolutely love, of course. 1993, Janet Jackson, and That's the Way Love Goes. And of course, using the sample from an old Joni Mitchell track called Big Yellow Taxi. But let's keep it moving right here on Galaxy Radio, because Neo's coming through. He's getting some help from none other than another Mr. Smooth, Jamie Foxx. That's right, celebrating a real woman doing their thing. Some happy hip-hop with some real heart behind it, just the way I like it. She Got Her Own, the name of this track. And please, just stay right here with me, Rosa G, because it's only gonna get better.
1: A dedication to the independent woman, to the one working hard for hers. This is just my way of letting you know I see you, baby. And I brought a friend along to help me show my appreciation the right way. Ladies, Mr. Jamie Foxx. Mr. Foxx.

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so warm sounds to close out this first hour of Rosa's World right here on Galaxy Radio. It is, of course, Kalani and her track, Afolded. That's right, midnight is almost upon us, but I'm not going anywhere. Don't you worry, I still have one more hour of sweet musical flavors coming straight your way. Adam Port is going to close this hour out with this track, Move. And, of course, I'm hoping to see you guys on the other side. Stick right here with me, Rosa G, in the midnight.

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0: Clock hits 11, city gets quiet, and Rosa G starts talking. This is Rosa G on Galaxy.

Welcome back. It's Rosa G back with you with a second hour of Rosa's World here on Galaxy Radio. Got lots of funky hip-hop flavors still lined up for you. I got some Destiny's Child, got some Jack Harlow, Brandy as well, are all on their way. And I just kicked it out with some Ira Star, Where Do We Go? Well, that's the right question to ask. I'm going on till 1 o'clock tonight. And all you have to do for that is, of course, just keep it right here, because the next track is also just a salam. It is ODB, the old dirty bastard, Khalees helping him out there on the vocals, Got Your Money. That's right, Staten Island Wu-Tang, and the one and only Khalees. That's what I call a good combination. Late night, deep crates, everything you need is right here.

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rack city bitch, rack city bitch, rack city bitch, rack city bitch, rack city bitch, rack city bitch, 10 20s and the 50s bitch, rack city bitch, rack city bitch, rack city bitch, rack city bitch, rack city bitch, rack city bitch, 10 20s and the 50s bitch. 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
1: Back when there were still three of them, and I actually loved them the absolute most. A Destiny's Child, what a legacy they left behind. The amazing tracks like this one, Survivor, when they walked into a room like they owned it. And they did. 2001, the year on that one, but I'm keeping it nice and classic because I'm going back even further in time to 1996. Some nice West Coast rap coming from Xzibit. Remember him, Raw and Sharp. This is the one that put him on the map. This is called Paparazzi. That's right, keep it right here because it's bumping and grinding till 1 o'clock tonight.
2: Yes, 1996, March 2.

The unmistakable sound, of course, of the queen of hip-hop soul. It is none other than Mary J. Blige, a classic track from 2001, No More Drama. We don't like drama around here. We just like to give you all of the sweetest musical hip-hop flavors for your ears. And who better to go for than some Jack Harlow? He's coming up right now with a track called Lovin' On Me.

0: clocks, just vibes. You deep in the night with Rosa G. This right here, Rosa's World. 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

Some heavy booms and beats right here to close out this edition of Rosa's World on Galaxy Radio as Lil Baby and Dead Fresh. 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And I'm going to leave you guys with a classic, Brandy, together with Monica, still fighting about that boy after all these years. California R&B royalty is what it is, and a big old kiss for me too. Have a great evening. Stay fresh. Stay fun.

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7: Pulling up in that new toy. 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
5: Sit up, never like you know it. 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
0: Shake it.
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